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6: Rain becomes increasingly likely this evening, with lows dropping to the low 60s. Tomorrow turns mostly cloudy, highs near 73, and cloudy periods continue tomorrow night with lows near 60. Friday brings steady rain, around an inch expected, highs near 70, east breezes near 10. The weekend stays wet too, close to an inch of rain, highs in the low 70s, lows in the upper 50s overnight. Sunday is mainly cloudy, with highs in the mid-60s.
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6: Rain becomes increasingly likely this evening, with lows dropping to the low 60s. Tomorrow turns mostly cloudy, highs near 73, and cloudy periods continue tomorrow night with lows near 60. Friday brings steady rain, around an inch expected, highs near 70, east breezes near 10. The weekend stays wet too, close to an inch of rain, highs in the low 70s, lows in the upper 50s overnight. Sunday is mainly cloudy, with highs in the mid-60s.
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4: There's been a change in plans for Aquinas football this week. We've just been informed that due to concerns about the weather on Friday, this week's game with GET has been moved to Thursday. Same time, same place, in Galesville. Just a new day. This is Rick Wilson. Terry Erickson and I will also change our plans, and we'll be there tomorrow night to bring you the play-by-play of the Aquinas Blue Golds and the GET Redmen. 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
6: Rain becomes increasingly likely this evening, with lows dropping to the low 60s. Tomorrow turns mostly cloudy, highs near 73, and cloudy periods continue tomorrow night with lows near 60.

0: is wet too, close to an inch of rain, highs in the low 70s, lows in the upper 50s overnight. Sunday is mainly cloudy, with highs in the mid-60s.
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7: Tonight, rain moves in with lows near the low 60s. Tomorrow still holds a slight chance of rain, highs near 73. Tomorrow night turns cloudy in periods, lows in the upper 50s. Friday brings rain with around an inch of accumulation, highs in the upper 60s. Saturday looks wet again, about an inch expected, highs in the low 70s. Sunday, clouds give way to some sun, highs in the mid 60s.
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15: Tonight, rain moves in with lows near the low 60s. Tomorrow still holds a slight chance of rain, highs near 73. Tomorrow night turns cloudy in periods, lows in the upper 50s. Friday brings rain with around an inch of accumulation, highs in the upper 60s. Saturday looks wet again, about an inch expected, highs in the low 70s. Sunday, clouds give way to some sun, highs in the mid-60s.
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Tonight, rain moves in, with lows near the low 60s. Tomorrow still holds a slight chance of rain, highs near 73. Tomorrow night turns cloudy in periods, lows in the upper 50s. Friday brings rain.

0: with around an inch of accumulation, highs in the upper 60s. Saturday looks wet again, about an inch expected, highs in the low 70s. Sunday, clouds give way to some sun, highs in the mid 60s.
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0: Overnight, rain becomes increasingly likely, lows in the low 60s. Still a slight chance of rain today, highs near 73. Tonight turns partly cloudy, lows in the upper 50s. Tomorrow brings periods of rain, about an inch expected, highs in the upper 60s. Saturday adds more rain, again near an inch, highs in the low 70s, lows back in the upper 50s. Sunday looks mainly cloudy, with a high in the mid 60s.
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0: Overnight, rain becomes increasingly likely, lows in the low 60s. Still a slight chance of rain today, highs near 73. Tonight turns partly cloudy, lows in the upper 50s. Tomorrow brings periods of rain, about an inch expected, highs in the upper 60s. Saturday adds more rain, again near an inch, highs in the low 70s, lows back in the upper 50s. Sunday looks mainly cloudy, with a high in the mid 60s.
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Overnight, rain becomes increasingly likely, lows in the low 60s. Still a slight chance of rain today, highs near 73. Tonight turns partly cloudy, lows in the upper 50s. Tomorrow brings periods of rain, about an inch expected, highs in the upper 60s. Saturday adds more rain, again near an inch, highs in the low 70s, lows back in the upper 50s. Sunday looks mainly cloudy,

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0: Overnight, rain becomes increasingly likely, lows in the low 60s. Still a slight chance of rain today, highs near 73. Tonight turns partly cloudy, lows in the upper 50s. Tomorrow brings periods of rain, about an inch expected, highs in the upper 60s. Saturday adds more rain, again near an inch, highs in the low 70s, lows back in the upper 50s. Sunday looks mainly cloudy, with a high in the mid 60s.
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102.7 WKBH, a slight chance of showers this morning, some patchy fog, otherwise becoming sunny in 74. Cloudy in 55 tonight, showers possible thunderstorm tomorrow with a high of 69. Showers possible thunderstorm tomorrow night, some of those storms could produce some heavy rain, a low of 59. Saturday, showers likely, possible thunderstorm in 72. Slight chance of rain Saturday night, a low of 55. And Sunday is going to be partly sunny in 67. With sunrise at 6:45, it's cloudy in 60.

0: 102.7 WKBH, week two of the NFL kicks off tonight at that brand new stadium up in Buffalo when the Detroit Lions come to town. On Sunday, the Packers are in New York to take on the Jets, and the Minnesota Vikings are in Chicago. They're facing
1: the Bears.

102.7 WKBH, the regional forecast, looks at widespread rainfall tomorrow and Saturday, with amounts of 1 to 3 inches trending more likely with locally higher amounts possible. Flooding and river rises may occur where the heaviest rainfall amounts fall. Additional rain into early next week with cooler than normal temperatures. Today in the Cooley region, we're looking at a slight chance of showers in the morning, some patchy fog, then sun in 74.

0: to me.
1: WKBH, I am Kelly Wild, and according to a new study, your brain's attention span does not hold steady. Even when it seems like you're focused, your brain is actually vulnerable to distractions, around 7 times every second. Most of the time, your brain is able to tune them out, but any

0: any one of them could divert you. And you can't really prevent it, even when you know a distraction is coming and where it will appear. Human brains cannot fully override these vulnerability windows. Now, my weenie whistle's missing. My weenie whistle, which usually sits right here in front of Bob Ross coffee mug, is missing. Huh. Now, the brain's architecture makes brief openness unavoidable, so keep that in mind.
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0: Little slice of 87 right here, courtesy of Brian Adams. It's 102.7 WKBH. Some patchy fog this morning. Slight chance of rain, then some sun in 74. Clouds in 55 tonight. Showers possible, thunderstorm tomorrow, 69 the high. Showers possible, thunderstorm tomorrow night. Some of the storms could produce some heavy rainfall, a low of 59. Saturday, showers likely, possible thunderstorm, a high of 72. Chance of rain Saturday night, a low of 55, and Sunday is going to be partly sunny in 67. Coming up, Phil Collins, Boston and Baum.
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0: 3 days. 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
1: There's been a change in plans for Aquinas football. We've just been informed that due to concerns about the weather on Friday, this week's game with GET has been moved to tonight. Same time, same place in Galesville, just a new day. This is Rick Wilson. Terry Erickson and me will also change our plans, and we'll be there tonight to bring you the play-by-play of the Aquinas Blue Golds and the GET Redmen. 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

0: 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In a new survey, 58% of women say they're in a hurry to take their bra off as soon as they get back home. 62% think about taking off their bra multiple times a day. And 24% of women admit they unclasp their bra within the first 60 seconds of walking through their door. 87% of women say they struggle finding good-fitting, comfortable clothing, and bras are the most common frustration. It's always a tense moment around our house whenever my wife is wearing a brand new bra for the first time. One day last week, she called me on her way home and she said, "This new bra is so uncomfortable and so tight, I cannot wait to get rid of it." And that's why whenever she says something like that, when she comes home, she'll find me in the kitchen with a pot on my head, holding up a pizza pan, because once she unleashes that bad boy, I have no idea where it's going.
1: That's gonna leave a mark.

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1: There have been two confirmed Vernon County measles cases. 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Symptoms typically appear 1 to 3 weeks after exposure, including a fever over 104 degrees. People born before 1957 are immune. Measles can lead to pneumonia, brain damage, or deafness. An illegal alien and Mexican citizen charged in Trempealeau County with meth possession, resisting arrest, and drunk driving was sentenced to 5 months in federal prison yesterday. 45-year-old Jaime Carval Juarez pled guilty to federal illegal reentry charges in July. He's been deported 3 times and convicted twice for illegal reentry. He was arrested in Trempealeau County in January. Monday is the deadline for Vernon County residents to fill out prospective juror questionnaires sent out last Friday by County Clerk Sheila Olson. The form can also be returned to Olson at the county courthouse or filled out online. Commercial small-scale data centers could be added to Monroe County's temporary 18-month moratorium on adding the centers. It's for data centers not owned and operated by a single organization, like a school or small business, for supporting the own organization's internal workloads, and may serve external clients as a co-location or hosted service facility. County Assistant Corporation Counsel Anna Quadi explains.
2: So we created these new definitions in order to broaden and clarify what was established in the previous moratorium. We were made aware of some concerns. We identified new concerns and just wanted to make sure that we were covering all our bases and we had a comprehensive moratorium.
1: Quadi says their previous moratorium had some language that created some confusion regarding the definitions, so the new moratorium clarifies that. It goes before the county board Wednesday. A 10% wage increase for La Crosse County Sheriff's Deputies Union members will be considered by the county board tonight. It would include salaries going up 17% for captains, 15% for the chief deputy, and 11% for sergeants. There'd also be a 3% wage increase for that union next year and 4% wage increase in 2028. Department budget savings would cover the 10% increase. County Administrator Jane Kleekamp recommends approval, citing a compensation study. And now you're up to date. Craig Otto, Magnum Media News.
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I am Kelly Wilde. It's 102.7 WKBH, and over 1,000 American adults were asked what their favorite dinosaur is. Not surprisingly, most of the ones that picked were the common ones. 24% of people said their favorite is the T-Rex. 7% picked the Brontosaurus. 6% said the Triceratops. 5% picked the Velociraptor. Another 5% love the pterodactyl, and 4%, including myself, go for the Stegosaurus. Here's the shocker. 39% of people said they didn't have a favorite dinosaur. Seriously? How could you not have a favorite dinosaur? What could have possibly happened in your childhood that scarred you emotionally to the point where

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I am Kelly Wilde. 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Looks like a wet weekend. We have a chance of showers this morning, some patchy fog and sun in 74. Clouds in 55 tonight. Showers, possible thunderstorm tomorrow, high of 69. Showers, possible thunderstorm tomorrow night. Maybe some heavy rain, low of 59. Saturday, showers likely, possible thunderstorm in 72. And Sunday is going to be partly sunny in 67. It's the celebration of the 65th Oktoberfest in La Crosse, September 24th through the 27th. 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
2: What follows is an important question from Milwaukee County Judge David Borowski.
3: Why is the Sheriff's Department handing laptops or iPads to defendants?
2: There's only one reason, and that's David Crowley. David Crowley gave tablets to every inmate in Milwaukee County, regardless of their crime. And what happened next? A domestic abuser used a county-issued tablet to contact and threaten his victim more than 1,500 times. A triple murder suspect used one to intimidate a witness. Another inmate accessed child pornography. And who signed off on the program? David Crowley. Not once. Twice. David Crowley even authorized the program again in 2025.
3: It's preposterous.
4: He's right. I'm Tom Tiffany, and as governor, I will protect victims and not give violent criminals the tools to harass them.
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102.7 WKBH, I am Kelly Wild, and according to a new report, 54% of Americans say their mental load is at maximum capacity every week, and yet 70% of people feel like they don't do enough each day due to lack of time. Around 25% say there's not enough time to spend talking with loved ones, 20% say they get squeezed out of gym time, and 19% admit that their busy schedules keep them from visiting elderly family members. Now, if this is you, you can try cutting stuff that's wasting your time, planning me time or catch-up days to focus on what matters, making checklists, and delegating responsibilities. Now, if none of that works or you find it hard to do, here's a thought. Go outside and scream. I've heard about this happening in cities from time to time, and most recently, a group of more than 100 got together in San Francisco last weekend to blow off steam by screaming at the ocean. Unfortunately, it was 76-year-old 80s pop singer Billy Ocean.

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0: 102.7 WKBH, the regional forecast, looks at widespread rainfall tomorrow and Saturday, with amounts of 1 to 3 inches trending more likely with locally higher amounts possible. Flooding and river rises may occur where the heaviest rainfall amounts fall. Additional rain into early next week with cooler than normal temperatures. Today in the Cooley region, we're looking at a slight chance of showers in the morning, some patchy fog, then sun in 74. Up next, it's Journey, Marshall, Tucker, and Tears for Fears.
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1: 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We're all getting less, even if you're making more. 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

102.7 WKBH. Christian Yelich's two-run double in the seventh sent the NL Central champion Brewers to a 5-4 win over the Pirates last night. Pete Kerr Armstrong hit his 43rd and 44th homer and broke the Cubs record for left-handers when the Cubs took down the Braves 8-4. Victor Caratini's game-ending

Giratini's game-ending single in the 13th helped the Twins get by the Yankees 5-4. And just so you know, the Dodgers lost to the Reds 6-2, so the Brewers' lead for the top spot in the National League is at 3 games.

0: 102.7 WKBH, the La Crosse Hmong New Year celebration is this Saturday and Sunday from 8 to 5 at Veterans Memorial Park in West Salem. 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I strongly encourage you to stick around for the sounds of Bad Company, The Cars, and Pink Floyd, who's feeling comfortably numb. 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
1: Millions of dollars in Medicaid fraud.
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3: Two women are accused of defrauding Wisconsin Medicaid.
1: Millions of dollars in property tax increases.
4: A hike in property taxes.
5: Property taxes statewide saw the largest increase in more than three decades.
1: That's Democrat David Crowley's plan. Crowley and the Democrats seem more interested in raising taxes to fund fraud than fight fraud. Crowley raised property taxes in Milwaukee County.
6: Crowley recommends increasing the property tax levy.
1: David Crowley even wants to expand the fraud-ridden state Medicaid program.
7: Are you in favor of expanding Medicaid?
5: Oh, absolutely.
1: The David Crowley plan. Higher property taxes, more Medicaid fraud. 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

0: It's the song Bad Company off the album Bad Company, courtesy of the group Bad Company. 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Once this pesky fog goes away, we will have sunshine, 74 the high. Clouds and 55 tonight. Showers possible, thunderstorm tomorrow, high of 69. Showers possible, thunderstorm tomorrow night. Could bring some heavy rain, 59 the low. Chance of more rain on Saturday with a high of 72, and then sun and 67 on Sunday. I have some very nice music on the way from Bruce Springsteen, The Eagles, and Joan Jett. Plus, I gotta talk fubbing.
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1: What follows is an important question from Milwaukee County Judge David Borowski.
2: Why is the Sheriff's Department handing laptops or iPads to defendants?
3: There's only one reason, and that's David Crowley. David Crowley gave tablets to every inmate in Milwaukee County, regardless of their crime. And what happened next? A domestic abuser used a county-issued tablet to contact and threaten his victim more than 1,500 times. A triple murder suspect used one to intimidate a witness. Another inmate accessed child pornography. And who signed off on the program? David Crowley. Not once. Twice. David Crowley even authorized the program again in 2025.
2: It's preposterous

0: again in 2025.
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2: 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I'm Tom Tiffany, and as governor, I will protect victims and not give violent criminals the tools to harass them.
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0: It's 102.7 WKBH. The term fubbing is viral again. Fubbing is when you snub a person you're hanging out with by staring at your phone. Now, here are some ways you can avoid being a fubber. Put the phone out of sight when you're with someone. Even having it on the table can make the other person feel ignored. Set small by putting your phone away during meals or for certain hours a day. Be honest about it. If you need to check something, just say it instead of silently scrolling. Finally, notice when others do it to you and then remember that feeling. That's the energy you're giving off when you do it to someone else. The bottom line, your text can wait. The person in front of you shouldn't have to. Yeah, I fubbed someone the other day and felt pretty bad about it. Hey, you're holding up the line. Take the wafer and go.
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0: Mostly sunny later today. 74 will be the high in your drive home with Dylan. Clouds tonight, 55 the low. Showers possible, thunderstorm tomorrow, 69 the high. Showers possible, thunderstorm tomorrow night. Could bring some heavy rain and 59 the low. Showers likely, possible thunderstorm on Saturday with a high of 72. And Sunday, we're looking at sun and 67. On the way, Brian Adams, Super Tramp and Skid Row. 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
1: There have been two confirmed Vernon County measles cases. 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Symptoms typically appear 1 to 3 weeks after exposure, including a fever over 104 degrees. People born before 1957 are immune. Measles can lead to pneumonia, brain damage, or deafness. An illegal alien and Mexican citizen charged in Trempealeau County with meth possession, resisting arrest, and drunk driving was sentenced to 5 months in federal prison yesterday. 45-year-old Jaime Carval Juarez pled guilty to federal illegal reentry charges in July. He's been deported 3 times and convicted twice for illegal reentry. He was arrested in Trempealeau County in January. Monday is the deadline for Vernon County residents to fill out prospective juror questionnaires sent out last Friday by County Clerk Sheila Olson. The form can also be returned to Olson at the county courthouse or filled out online. Commercial small-scale data centers could be added to Monroe County's temporary 18-month moratorium on adding the centers. It's for data centers not owned and operated by a single organization, like a school or small business, for supporting the own organization's internal workloads, and may serve external clients as a co-location or hosted service facility. County Assistant Corporation Counsel Anna Quaddy explains.
2: So we created these new definitions in order to broaden and clarify what was established in the previous moratorium. We were made aware of some concerns. We identified new concerns and just wanted to make sure that we were covering all our bases, and we had a comprehensive moratorium.
1: Quaddy says their previous moratorium had some language that created some confusion regarding the definitions, so the new moratorium clarifies that. It goes before the county board Wednesday. A 10% wage increase for La Crosse County Sheriff's Deputies Union members will be considered by the county board tonight. It would include salaries going up 17% for captains, 15% for the chief deputy, and 11% for sergeants. There'd also be a 3% wage increase for that union next year and 4% wage increase in 2028. Department budget savings would cover the 10% increase. County Administrator Jane Kleekamp recommends approval, citing a compensation study. And now you're up to date. Craig Otto, Magnum Media News.
3: 3 days. One big reason to head to La Crescent this weekend. 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

0: I am Kelly Wilde. It's 102.7 WKBH, and a woman's online poll is going viral where she says, my husband thinks it's crazy that I use a washcloth to clean my body in the shower. He thinks it's either a loofah or your hands. Which one do you use? More than 3,500 people weighed in and half said they wash themselves with their hands. Another 31% said they use a loofah, and 17% said they use a washcloth. In the comments, those people made the case for washcloths. It wastes less body wash than using your hands and seems to be more efficient at cleaning your smelly parts. And washcloths are also less abrasive and rough on your sensitive areas than loofahs. Many people said they were shocked. They figured it would be washcloth number one, then loofah, then hands. So are you on team washcloth, team loofah, or team hands? I use my hands in the shower, but I think I'm going to have to switch because I'm not getting as clean as I should. I think my problem is every time I step in and turn on the water, this is my shower song. Yeah, so all I'm really cleaning is my elbows, the back of my neck, and my waist.
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0: If you didn't get a chance to see Ozzy's final show, now's your chance. Ozzy and Black Sabbath, Back to the Beginning, will be hitting theaters worldwide on October 28th. Back to the Beginning took place on July 5th of last year in Birmingham, England. There's also performances from Metallica, Guns N' Roses, Tool, and Slayer. Sadly, Ozzy passed away 17 days later. 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
7: Property taxes statewide saw the largest increase in more than three decades.
3: That's Democrat David Crowley's plan. 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Crowley raised property taxes in Milwaukee County.
8: Crowley recommends increasing the property tax levy.
3: David Crowley even wants to expand the fraud-ridden state Medicaid program.
9: Are you in favor of expanding Medicaid?
10: Oh, absolutely.
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1: .7 WKBH in a new survey, 58% of women say they're in a hurry to take their bra off as soon as they get back home. 62% think about taking off their bra multiple times a day. And 24% of women admit they unclasp their bra within the first 60 seconds of walking through their door. 87% of women say they struggle finding good-fitting, comfortable clothing, and bras are the most common.

0: Frustration. It's always a tense moment around our house whenever my wife is wearing a brand new bra for the first time. One day last week, she called me on her way home and she said, "This new bra is so uncomfortable and so tight, I cannot wait to get rid of it." And that's why whenever she says something like that, when she comes home, she'll find me in the kitchen with a pot on my head, holding up a pizza pan, because once she unleashes that bad boy, I have no idea where it's going.
1: That's gonna leave a mark.

0: 102.7 WKBH, week two of the NFL kicks off tonight at that brand new stadium up in Buffalo when the Detroit Lions come to town. On Sunday, the Packers are in New York to take on the Jets, and the Minnesota Vikings are in Chicago. They're facing
1: the Bears.

0: 102.7 WKBH, the regional forecast, looks at widespread rainfall tomorrow and Saturday, with amounts of 1 to 3 inches trending more likely with locally higher amounts possible. Flooding and river rises may occur where the heaviest rainfall amounts fall. Additional rain into early next week with cooler than normal temperatures.
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sales tax hitting you at the register. 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

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The 2026 Oktoberfest Medallion Hunt is underway. 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

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Now, as in years past, I will help you find the medallion by giving you a secondary clue. Here's Kelly clue number four. Ein Prosit, the crowd shouts with joy. The bluffs, they will echo with that festival noise. The medallion hunt's always been our opening spark, and it's tied to a squirrel in Riverside Park.

0: Hey, hey, how you doing? It is Ben Scott hanging out. Some big news, big concert news, I should say. One of the biggest rock acts of arguably all time. They're coming to Camp Randall in Madison. If you missed that, I've got all the details for you here. In just about 15 minutes. Hang tight.
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4: Two women are accused of defrauding Wisconsin Medicaid.
2: Millions of dollars in property tax increases.
5: A hike in property taxes.
6: Property taxes statewide saw the largest increase in more than three decades.
2: That's Democrat David Crowley's plan. Crowley and the Democrats seem more interested in raising taxes to fund fraud than fight fraud. Crowley raised property taxes in Milwaukee County.
7: Crowley recommends increasing the property tax levy.
2: David Crowley even wants to expand the fraud-ridden state Medicaid program.
8: Are you in favor of expanding Medicaid?
9: Oh, absolutely.
2: The David Crowley plan.

0: 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America's PAC, paid for and is responsible for the content of this advertising, not authorized by any candidate or candidate's agent or committee.
1: Skies stay mostly cloudy through midday, with highs in the low 70s. Clouds turn variable overnight as lows settle into the mid-50s. Tomorrow, expect rain to move in, likely bringing around half an inch of accumulation with highs in the upper 60s. Then tomorrow night, rain continues, and this time it's a bigger soaker, 2 to 3 inches expected, with lows near 60 and east winds around 10.
2: 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Their reputations speak for themselves. The passion they put into their music lives here.

Ben Scott's with some concert news. If you missed it, Metallica. They will bring their M72 World Tour back to North America next year. And Madison, the capital city, is on that list. They will rock Camp Randall June the 12th with Limp Bizkit and Avatar opening the show. This will be a little different from the two-night format they've used on much of the M72 tour thus far. The stops next year are all one-night only shows with the stage set up in the middle of the stadium so fans can watch from all around. The tour will kick off May the 8th in Vancouver and wraps up June the 19th in Salt Lake City. Details on all of that you can find over at uwbadgers.com. That's where you'll know when tickets officially go on sale as well.

Look up the word character in the dictionary, and you'll see him smiling back at you. 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
1: What follows is an important question from Milwaukee County Judge David Borowski.
2: Why is the Sheriff's Department handing laptops or iPads to defendants?
1: There's only one reason, and that's David Crowley. David Crowley gave tablets to every inmate in Milwaukee County, regardless of their crime. And what happened next? A domestic abuser used a county-issued tablet to contact and threaten his victim more than 1,500 times. A triple murder suspect used one to intimidate a witness. Another inmate accessed child pornography. And who signed off on the program? David Crowley. Not once. Twice. David Crowley even authorized the program again in 2025.
2: It's preposterous.
3: 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I'm Tom Tiffany, and as governor, I will protect victims and not give violent criminals the tools to harass them.
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It is Ben Scott, Center. Green Bay Packers, yes, they are back at work this week following an ugly loss to the Vikings this past Sunday. And one of the biggest areas of focus is that offensive line. Jordan Love, he was hit 15 times against the Vikings, and Green Bay knows that can't happen again. The Packers are also hoping to get guard Aaron Banks back in the lineup after he missed the opener with a back injury as well. Banks was limited in practice on Wednesday, so a status for

Dodgers are also hoping to get guard Aaron Banks back in the lineup after he missed the opener with a back injury as well. Banks was limited in practice on Wednesday, so his status for Sunday, well, it's still kind of up in the air. So time will tell there as we get closer to game time, which again is Sunday, a good old-fashioned 12 noon kick. Packers will be in the Big Apple.

0: For the first time since the death of Tom Petty, the Heartbreakers, they got back together. We'll share what brought that reunion together. Plus, let you know what they're celebrating, why that happened. We'll do that in about 15 minutes. It is Ben Scotts with you.
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2: Skies stay mostly cloudy through midday, with highs in the low 70s. Clouds turn variable overnight as lows settle into the mid-50s. Tomorrow, expect rain to move in, likely bringing around half an inch of accumulation with highs in the upper 60s. Then tomorrow night, rain continues, and this time it's a bigger soaker, 2 to 3 inches expected, with lows near 60 and east winds around 10.
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Ben Scott, and there was a pretty emotional reunion in Nashville earlier this week. The surviving members of Tom Petty and the Heartbreakers, they got back together on stage for the first time since Tom's passing back in 2017. Vocal duties were handled by country superstar Chris Stapleton as well. They did three Heartbreakers tunes, including American Girl and Breakdown. Stapleton actually opened for the Heartbreakers during their 2017 tour, so there's a real connection there. The band also honored, was honored, I should say, with a

Lifetime Achievement Award as well. So very cool moment there for the Heartbreakers. The first time they were all back on stage together performing since the death of Tom Petty back in 2017.

0: Ozzy Osbourne's final concerts is coming to the big screen. That reunion show with Black Sabbath. Details and all of that right around 15 minutes away. Hang tight. I am Ben Scott.
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hanging out with you and Ozzy Osbourne's final performance is getting the big screen treatments. Ozzy and Black Sabbath, Back to the Beginning, will hit theaters worldwide October the 28th for a limited run. It captures Ozzy's final concert, which took place in Birmingham last July, just 17 days before his death. And it was a huge night, of course. Ozzy performed a solo set before reuniting with Tony Iommi, Geezer Butler, and Bill Ward for the first Black Sabbath performance with all four original members in more than 20 years. The concert also featured performances from Metallica, Guns N' Roses, Pantera, Slayer, Alice in Chains, and more. Really was an incredible night.

and tickets will go on sale September the 24th for you to see that on the big screen. Watch Ozzy Osbourne's final concert, his final performance, up on the big screen.

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0: Hey, hey, how you doing? It is Ben Scott hanging out. Some big news, big concert news, I should say. One of the biggest rock acts of arguably all time. They're coming to Camp Randall in Madison. If you missed that, I've got all the details for you here in just about 15 minutes. Hang tight.
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2: There have been two confirmed Vernon County measles cases. 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Symptoms typically appear 1 to 3 weeks after exposure, including a fever over 104 degrees. People born before 1957 are immune. Measles can lead to pneumonia, brain damage, or deafness. An illegal alien and Mexican citizen charged in Trempealeau County with meth possession, resisting arrest, and drunk driving was sentenced to 5 months in federal prison yesterday. 45-year-old Jaime Carval Juarez pled guilty to federal illegal reentry charges in July. He's been deported 3 times and convicted twice for illegal reentry. He was arrested in Trempealeau County in January. Monday is the deadline for Vernon County residents to fill out prospective juror questionnaires sent out last Friday by County Clerk Sheila Olson. The form can also be returned to Olson at the county courthouse or filled out online. Commercial small-scale data centers could be added to Monroe County's temporary 18-month moratorium on adding the centers. It's for data centers not owned and operated by a single organization, like a school or small business, for supporting the own organization's internal workloads, and may serve external clients as a co-location or hosted service facility. County Assistant Corporation Counsel Anna Quaddy explains.
3: So we created these new definitions in order to broaden and clarify what was established in the previous moratorium. We were made aware of some concerns. We identified new concerns and just wanted to make sure that we were covering all our bases and we had a comprehensive moratorium.
2: Quaddy says their previous moratorium had some language that created some confusion regarding the definitions. So the new moratorium clarifies that. It goes before the county board Wednesday. A 10% wage increase for La Crosse County Sheriff's Deputies Union members will be considered by the county board tonight. It would include salaries going up 17% for captains, 15% for the chief deputy, and 11% for sergeants. There would also be a 3% wage increase for that union next year and 4% wage increase in 2028. Department budget savings would cover the 10% increase. County Administrator Jane Kleekamp recommends approval, citing a compensation study. And now you're up to date. Craig Otto, Magnum Media News.
4: 3 days. One big reason to head to La Crescent this weekend. 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
4: Skies stay mostly cloudy through midday, with highs in the low 70s. Clouds turn variable overnight as lows settle into the mid-50s. Tomorrow, expect rain to move in, likely bringing around half an inch of accumulation with highs in the upper 60s. Then tomorrow night, rain continues, and this time it's a bigger soaker, 2 to 3 inches expected, with lows near 60 and east winds around 10.
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Ben Scott's with some concert news. If you missed it, Metallica. They will bring their M72 World Tour back to North America next year. And Madison, the capital city, is on that list. They will rock Camp Randall June the 12th with Limp Bizkit and Avatar opening the show. This will be a little different from the two-night format they've used on much of the M72 tour thus far. The stops next year are all one-night only shows with the stage set up in the middle of the stadium so fans can watch from all around. The tour will kick off May the 8th in Vancouver and wraps up June the 19th in Salt Lake City. Details on all of that you can find over at uwbadgers.com. That's where you'll know when tickets officially go on sale as well.

0: Well, for those of us who suffered through the opening week of loss for our Green Bay Packers, we know they've got a big problem to fix. And that, of course, the offensive line protecting Jordan Love. We'll tell you how the offensive line is trying to figure things out ahead of Sunday's game against the Jets. Hang tight for that.
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It is Ben Scott, Center Green Bay Packers. Yes, they are back at work this week following an ugly loss to the Vikings this past Sunday. And one of the biggest areas of focus is that offensive line. Jordan Love, he was hit 15 times against the Vikings, and Green Bay knows that can't happen again. The Packers are also hoping to get guard Aaron Banks back in the lineup after he missed the opener with a back injury as well. Banks was limited in practice on Wednesday, so his status for Sunday, well, it's still kind of up in the air. So time will tell there as we get closer to game time, which again is Sunday, a good old-fashioned 12 noon kick. Packers will be in the Big Apple.

0: For the first time since the death of Tom Petty, the Heartbreakers, they got back together. We'll share what brought that reunion together. Plus, let you know what they're celebrating, why that happened. We'll do that in about 15 minutes. It is Ben Scott's with you.
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2: There have been two confirmed Vernon County measles cases. 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Symptoms typically appear 1 to 3 weeks after exposure, including a fever over 104 degrees. People born before 1957 are immune. Measles can lead to pneumonia, brain damage, or deafness. An illegal alien and Mexican citizen charged in Trempealeau County with meth possession, resisting arrest, and drunk driving was sentenced to 5 months in federal prison yesterday. 45-year-old Jaime Caraval Juarez pled guilty to federal illegal reentry charges in July. He's been deported 3 times and convicted twice for illegal reentry. He was arrested in Trempealeau County in January. Monday is the deadline for Vernon County residents to fill out prospective juror questionnaires sent out last Friday by County Clerk Sheila Olson. The form can also be returned to Olson at the county courthouse or filled out online. Commercial small-scale data centers could be added to Monroe County's temporary 18-month moratorium on adding the centers. It's for data centers not owned and operated by a single organization, like a school or small business, for supporting the own organization's internal workloads, and may serve external clients as a co-location or hosted service facility. County Assistant Corporation Counsel Anna Quadi explains.
3: So we created these new definitions in order to broaden and clarify what was established in the previous moratorium. We were made aware of some concerns. We identified new concerns and just wanted to make sure that we were covering all our bases and we had a comprehensive moratorium.
2: Quadi says their previous moratorium had some language that created some confusion regarding the definitions, so the new moratorium clarifies that. It goes before the county board Wednesday. A 10% wage increase for La Crosse County Sheriff's Deputies Union members will be considered by the county board tonight. It would include salaries going up 17% for captains, 15% for the chief deputy, and 11% for sergeants. There'd also be a 3% wage increase for that union next year and 4% wage increase in 2028. Department budget savings would cover the 10% increase. County Administrator Jane Kleekamp recommends approval, citing a compensation study. And now you're up to date. Craig Otto, Magnum Media News.
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5: Skies stay mostly cloudy through midday, with highs in the low 70s. Clouds turn variable overnight as lows settle into the mid-50s. Tomorrow, expect rain to move in, likely bringing around 0.5 inch of accumulation with highs in the upper 60s. Then tomorrow night, rain continues, and this time it's a bigger soaker, 2 to 3 inches expected, with lows near 60 and east winds around 10.
6: 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WK.

Ben Scott, and there was a pretty emotional reunion in Nashville earlier this week. The surviving members of Tom Petty and the Heartbreakers, they got back together on stage for the first time since Tom's passing back in 2017. Vocal duties were handled by country superstar Chris Stapleton as well. They did three Heartbreakers tunes, including American Girl and Breakdown. Stapleton actually opened for the Heartbreakers during their 2017 tour, so there's a real connection there. The band also was honored, with a Lifetime Achievement Award as well. So very cool moment there for the Heartbreakers. The first time they were all back on stage together performing since the death of Tom Petty back in 2017.

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0: Ozzy Osbourne's final concerts is coming to the big screen. That reunion show with Black Sabbath, details and all of that, right around 15 minutes away. Hang tight. I am Ben Scott.
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4: Property taxes statewide saw the largest increase in more than 3 decades.
0: That's Democrat David Crowley's plan. Crowley and the Democrats seem more interested in raising taxes to fund fraud than fight fraud. Crowley raised property taxes in Milwaukee County.
5: Crowley recommends increasing the property tax levy.
0: David Crowley even wants to expand the fraud-ridden state Medicaid program.
6: Are you in favor of expanding Medicaid?
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Ben Scott's hanging out with you, and Ozzy Osbourne's final performance is getting the big screen treatments. Ozzy and Black Sabbath, Back to the Beginning, will hit theaters worldwide October the 28th for a limited run. It captures Ozzy's final concert, which took place in Birmingham last July, just 17 days before his death. And it was a huge night, of course. Ozzy performed a solo set before reuniting with Tony Iommi, Geezer Butler, and Bill Ward for the first Black Sabbath performance with all four original members in more than 20 years. The concert also featured performances from Metallica, Guns N' Roses, Pantera, Slayer, Alice in Chains, and more. Really was an incredible night. And tickets will go on sale September the 24th for you to see that on the big screen. Watch Ozzy Osbourne's final concert, his final performance, up on the big screen.

0: Well, hello. I hope the Thursday has been good. I'm Dylan. Are you ready for the weekend? It's going to be here before we know it. I guess the new trend with college students is they're doing like wellness parties instead of, you know, the traditional parties, the stuff that we did. Let's talk about that. Cuffing season. Does that need to be in the dictionary? Because they just added it to the dictionary. We'll discuss that.
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2: Skies stay mostly cloudy through midday, with highs in the low 70s. Clouds turn variable overnight as lows settle into the mid-50s. Tomorrow, expect rain to move in, likely bringing around half an inch of accumulation with highs in the upper

0: starting to move in, likely bringing around half an inch of accumulation with highs in the upper 60s. Then tomorrow night, rain continues, and this time it's a bigger soaker, 2 to 3 inches expected, with lows near 60 and east winds around 10.
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0: 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Pet parents in our community are invited to stop by for a special pet food distribution. This is a week from tomorrow, but all the information about this, Hunger Task Force of La Crosse, just look for them on Facebook.
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3: What follows is an important question from Milwaukee County Judge David Borowski.
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0: there's only one reason, and that's David Crowley. David Crowley gave tablets to every inmate in Milwaukee County, regardless of their crime. And what happened next? A domestic abuser used a county-issued tablet to contact and threaten his victim more than 1,500 times. A triple murder suspect used one to intimidate a witness. Another inmate accessed child pornography. And who signed off on the program? David Crowley. Not once. Twice. David Crowley even authorized the program again in 2025.
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0: Steven Tyler of Aerosmith is in the middle of that sexual assault lawsuit. The judge that was set to oversee this in 2 weeks has pulled out, dismissed herself from the trial. Honestly, thank you for listening. I'm Dylan. I haven't read enough about any of this to have an opinion, so I don't know. We'll see what happens next.
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2: There's been a change in plans for Aquinas football. 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Same time, same place, in Galesville, just a new day. This is Rick Wilson. Terry Erickson and me will also change our plans, and we'll be there tonight to bring you the play-by-play of the Aquinas Blue Golds and the GET Redmen. 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
2: The artists we play on WKBH, their reputations speak for themselves. The passion they put into their music lives here.

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Did we need to put cuffing season in the dictionary? Too late. It's already been added. Merriam-Webster's dictionary added 1,400 new words. We'll go over some of them here in just a minute.

0: New words going into the dictionary. Do you know what all of these mean? Cuffing season, that's hooking up with somebody, right, when it gets cold out. Looks maxing, meme coin going into the dictionary. Parasocial, vibe coding is also going into the dictionary. Ugh, shapewear. So I'm Dylan, I'm on vacation in like a week and a half. I have to go to a wedding. I had an experience with shapewear last weekend, and I hate the stuff. I mean, it does what it's supposed to do, and thank you, shapewear, but also, the ladies know what I'm talking about, right? Feels like a sausage casing. That's not the definition, though.
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2: Millions of dollars in property tax increases.
3: A hike in property taxes.
4: Property taxes statewide saw the largest increase in more than 3 decades.
2: That's Democrat David Crowley's plan. Crowley and the Democrats seem more interested in raising taxes to fund fraud than fight fraud. Crowley raised property taxes in Milwaukee County.
5: Crowley recommends increasing the property tax levy.
2: David Crowley even wants to expand the fraud-ridden state Medicaid program.
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8: Skies stay mostly cloudy through midday, with highs in the low 70s. Clouds turn variable overnight as lows settle into the mid-50s. Tomorrow, expect rain to move in, likely bringing around half an inch of accumulation with highs in the upper 60s. Then tomorrow night, rain continues, and this time it's a bigger soaker, 2 to 3 inches expected, with lows near 60 and east winds around 10.
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WKBH on Alaska United Methodist Church will host a community block party. So this is coming up the first Saturday in October. A mobile petting zoo, food, music, just a good time.

0: intermittent fasting. Have you ever done this to try to lose weight? Thanks for hanging out. I'm Dylan. Tightly controlled John Hopkins clinical trial suggests meal timing matters less than many believe. So they have said that intermittent fasting offers no extra weight loss benefit. I hate to go too long without food. I get really crabby. So for me, this was good news.
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3: What follows is an important question from Milwaukee County Judge David Borowski.
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3: There's only one reason, and that's David Crowley. David Crowley gave tablets to every inmate in Milwaukee County, regardless of their crime. 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A triple murder suspect used one to intimidate a witness. Another inmate accessed child pornography. And who signed off on the program? David Crowley. Not once. Twice. David Crowley even authorized the program again in 2025.
4: It's preposterous.
5: 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I'm Tom Tiffany, and as governor, I will protect victims and not give violent criminals the tools to harass them.
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Kelly Osborne, Ozzy's youngest. There's an article today, loudersound.com has this, but Kelly said that she got to say goodbye, and she talks about the final conversation she had with her dad. We all know that we're going to finally get to see Ozzy's final concert, Back to the Beginning, going to hit theaters the end of October, and backtothebeginning.com if you want to find out what theater near you is going to show it.

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0: Think back to college. Is there a smile on your face? Did you have a good time? I had a great time in college. Looks like college kids are trading the parties. Well, they're still partying, but they're doing a wellness party during the day. Not like the kind of parties that we went to when we were in college. We'll talk more about this.
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3: Today's looking mostly cloudy with highs near 72. Skies turn partly cloudy tonight and lows settle into the mid-50s. Tomorrow brings rain with about an inch of accumulation expected and highs reach the mid-60s. The rain sticks around tomorrow night with roughly 2 inches of accumulation and lows in the upper 50s.

0: 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Then heading into the weekend, plan on rain again, around an inch likely, with highs climbing into the upper 60s.
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Looks like college has changed quite a bit. I'm Dylan. Think back to when you went to college. Did you have a good time? I did too. I have a degree in recording. And, you know, I moved from my tiny little town of like less than 1,000 people, northeast Nebraska, and I went to Phoenix to go to college. And when I walked on the campus of the recording school, I was like, oh, I'm home. I finally located my people. We had a great time. We'd stay up late drinking, recording bands. That's not what is happening now. College kids are not partying like maybe you didn't party in college. I definitely did. They're doing wellness parties instead. So they get together during the day. They're doing a little Pilates or yoga, a run, an ice bath, and then a coffee or a matcha afterward. Let me say, you know, I like my booze. Not everybody does. There's nothing wrong with not drinking. And I suppose these college students will never have to retake one of their classes.

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Life is good.

0: 102.7 WKBH. I'm Dylan. I appreciate you listening. Every once in a while, we talk about this, and I just think it's good to bring it up. So Depressed Anonymous, they meet on Mondays, 5:30 to 6:30, fscenter.org for all the details. If you need help, reach out. There's no shame in asking for help. It makes people feel good to help other people. So, yeah, all right, I'm done. Super Tramp in a moment, Joan Jett coming up, and Roxette.
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4: What follows is an important question from Milwaukee County Judge David Borowski.
5: Why is the Sheriff's Department handing laptops or iPads to defendants?
4: There's only one reason, and that's David Crowley. David Crowley gave tablets to every inmate in Milwaukee County, regardless of their crime. And what happened next? A domestic abuser used a county-issued tablet to contact and threaten his victim more than 1,500 times. A triple murder suspect used one to intimidate a witness. Another inmate accessed child pornography. And who signed off on the program? David Crowley. Not once. Twice. David Crowley even authorized the program again in 2025.
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6: 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I'm Tom Tiffany, and as governor, I will protect victims and not give violent criminals the tools to harass them.
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0: Hello. Thank you for listening. I'm Dylan, and I am here to tell the truth. So this story has been viral for a couple days now. 58% of women want to take off their bra the minute they return home. This is incorrect. Ladies, back me up on this one. It is 97% of women over the age of 40. That is the correct percentage.
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3: 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Crowley raised property taxes in Milwaukee County.
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0: Hey, will you sign my baby? AC/DC, this video is pretty incredible today. So AC/DC missed out on their Toronto show because Rogers Stadium there was destroyed by some weather. So they did this pop-up, showed up anyway, and there's this woman who showed up and had Angus sign her baby. This is a true story. You can see the video online. It's, well, that's not what I expected to find online today.
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5: Today's looking mostly cloudy with highs near 72. Skies turn partly cloudy tonight, and lows settle into the mid-50s. Tomorrow brings rain with about an inch of accumulation expected, and highs reach the mid-60s. The rain sticks around tomorrow night with roughly 2 inches of accumulation and lows in the upper 50s. Then heading into the weekend, plan on rain again, around an inch likely, with highs climbing into the upper 60s.
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If your name is Booze, do people expect you to, you know, sort of act out? Her name is Booze. We're going to talk more about this woman in just a minute. Thanks for listening. I'm Dylan.

0: Make sure you listen to Kelly Monday through Saturday morning right here. Zeppelin in a moment. Gary Newman coming up. Pink Floyd is next.
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2: 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Another inmate accessed child pornography. 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David Crowley. Not once. Twice. David Crowley even authorized the program again in 2025.
3: It's preposterous.
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If your name is Booze, do people expect, you know, some trouble from you? I don't know. A woman named Booze flipped out on a store clerk because the checkout line was taking too long. She punched an employee, flashed a gun, and she was tracked down later after this because she left behind her wallet and her phone at the convenience store. Your name doesn't have to be Booze to get frustrated. Have you been there? I was there yesterday at the convenience store, and one of the kiosks stopped working, and there were two guys in their early 20s behind me and zero patience. Like, I didn't correct them or tell them that they shouldn't be talking to the clerk that way, but they got mad real quick.

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0: Petty and the Heartbreakers. It looks like the Heartbreakers played together earlier this week, again for the first time since Tom Petty passed. So that video is pretty cool. And we talked about this one yesterday, but there is a new Tom Petty box set. It will be out the first part of November. If you want to look into that, it's everything from 71 to 78.
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6: Tonight, skies turn partly cloudy with lows near 56. Tomorrow, expect rain with close to an inch of accumulation and highs climbing to 65. Rain continues tomorrow night with about 2 inches expected and lows settling in the upper 50s. Then Saturday brings more rain, around an inch likely, with highs reaching the upper 60s.
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0: If you're a chef, do you have to have an attitude or can you be a nice chef? I've got a story about Chef Andrew. He's in Virginia and he helped this elderly woman. I don't believe this guy probably yells at anybody. I'll tell you his story in just a minute.
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11: 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Crowley raised property taxes in Milwaukee County.
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0: Have you ever worked a food service? I'm Dylan. You know that I have a segment. We talk about it all the time. Okay, we've done food service. Think back to some of the chefs you've worked with. I've worked with some incredibly kind chefs, but also the kind that yell, too. I mean, I've seen it both ways. Chef Andrew works at a restaurant in Virginia and was recently recognized for a simple act of kindness made a big difference. So an elderly woman showed up to this new restaurant he was about to open, but they were not open yet, so he offered to give her a ride home. But on the way, he stopped and got the woman something to eat from another restaurant because his was not open yet. The kindest chef in the world? Yeah, Chef Andrew.
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3: What follows is an important question from Milwaukee County Judge David Borowski.
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3: 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Another inmate accessed child pornography. And who signed off on the program? David Crowley. Not once. Twice. David Crowley even authorized the program again in 2025.
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5: 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I'm Tom Tiffany, and as governor, I will protect victims and not give violent criminals the tools to harass them.
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Well, hey, thank you for choosing to listen. I appreciate it. I'm Dylan. It is time for me to go. Can we talk again tomorrow? We'll listen to some great rock and roll, and we'll get ready for the weekend. I'm going to go find myself a cold one. Take care until we talk again.